0: So fuck it. Bring back the fucking danger in the music.
1: Well, you know you. And you know me. We're brothers. You want the best. I don't care what you got. You want the best.
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Do not attempt to leave the dance floor. The DJ booth is conducting a troubleshoot test of the entire system.

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That's what you are. 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Category.

0: you are. Lingerie reflecting off the mirror on the bar. Category, sexy bitch, I'm the bar. Alien superstar.
1: We dress a certain way, we walk a certain way, we talk a certain way, we paint a certain way, we make love a certain way. You know, all of these things we do in a different, unique, specific way that is personally ours.

0: you know you, and you know me. We're brothers. You want the best. I don't care what you got, you want the best.
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0: No, fuck it. Bring back the fucking danger in the music.
1: Well, you know you. And you know me. We're brothers. You want the best. I don't care what you got. You want the best.
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1: For what reason?
0: He claims that it was time that he's worried. He's accumulating the responsibilities of allegedly important and public nature. But those few hours, a young lady of good American stock found in love with him. Are we to believe this within those 16 borrowed hours?
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1: Ladies and gentlemen, many songs have been written, and this is one of them.

is cruel and it's cold. Earth is cruel and it's cold. Earth is cruel.